0: Retroactivo.
1: Life is rich, but it's way too short. You make a lot of money, but you just want more.

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2: 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Open up, man.
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2: All right.